tolerate the people and the things that make me want to hate. Oh, I have a little mercy on me. You'll see some beauty in this human pageantry. Jesus Christ came down here as a living man. If you can live a life of virtue, then I hope I can. One to others is you and